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0: 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This song, coming up next after Whitney Houston, hands down, will be the most used.
1: There are records that stand out that you remember. 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
2: 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For the graduates saying goodbye, we had an incredible 4 years. 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And the song that you'll see balancing the pictures of the times. More than any other is Green Day's Good Riddance, Time of Your Life.

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9: And I knocked on the booth of the DJ. 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

0: Brian Adams, Everything I Do For You is next on this week's Retro Pop Reunion. Just a couple weeks away from the biggest wedding month of the year, June.
1: That was my wedding song.
0: Oh, cool.
1: My husband actually picked it. I was very surprised.
0: How many decisions do you let him make now?
1: Actually, he doesn't get to make any.
0: He's a one and done, but he had one good one.
1: He got his one chance.

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6: And I knocked on the booth of the DJ. 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
1: By the time this weekend is over, Michael will have grossed over $600 million worldwide. Michael Jackson's movie, The Biopic, which I saw finally Friday night with my wife, is pretty awesome. Spoiler alert, it will only go up to the album Bad, and the Jackson camp says you can expect a part two of Michael.

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21: On this graduation weekend, we've been going back-to-back with classes, so let's do a time slide for the classes of 86 and 96. Couple of guys sharing an apartment. We've got a group. We're trying to make it. We don't have a name for our group. We're actually working at the same store. It's a pet store. Ah, there's the name. That's how they came up with it. Pet Shop Boys. Class of 86 starts the time slide West End Girls.

0: Class of 96, it was all about Jagged Little Pill. Alanis on Retro Pop Reunion's time slot for graduation weekend between the classes of 96 and 86. Gen Zers in 2026 have really kicked up the sales of the compact disc, which was red hot in 86.
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Her band, no doubt, class of 96, time sliding into the class of 86, long before computer animation. 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

0: Janet Jackson coming off the class of 86 on Retro Pop Reunion's graduation weekend. 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A balanced life rather than chasing a high salary. 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

0: 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This is Joe Cortez. Have a great week at work and school. Don't worry, you'll get it all done. And I'll talk to you here next weekend.
1: 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But don't worry. It just means your future hasn't been written yet. No one's has. Your future is whatever you make it. So make it a good one.
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0: right. Good morning. It is Rich and Dean, and nice to be along on this rainy Monday morning. Actually,
1: it wasn't
0: supposed to be much for rain this morning, just a 10% chance, but that 10% chance happened as it's raining right now. Mm-hmm. Otherwise, mostly cloudy today, just 52, and it just kind of gets worse. 50 tomorrow. It's just another cruddy weather week in store for us. So that's great.
1: So gross.
0: It's great news.
1: No, not even a little bit.
0: Yeah. Anyway, coming up, we'll get to pick your purse. We've extended it, so we got some more purses to give away. We'll play this morning twice at 7:45 and 8:45, and then this afternoon at 12:45. Also, this morning, all of our regular stuff, news updates from Northern News Now. Siski will be in with sports. We'll cover everything else we need to get rolling. Dina's whack question of the day, just minutes away.
1: You know, I think
0: that
1: going back to this rain thing, don't you think we need it a little bit, though?
0: Oh, yeah.
1: Well, look at all the fires that are happening right now.
0: All right.
1: I think a little bit of rain wetting down the ground won't hurt us. I think it'll be okay.
0: So thank you for being okay with it. We don't have a choice. It's just
1: Well, we don't
0: happen.
1: Have a choice, but I do think we need a little bit of rain. It's so dry right now and scary. Ugh, so many fires. I don't like it.
0: That whack question that coming up in just a couple minutes right now. Justin Bieber, it's My 95.7.
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0: 95.7, today's best music, Taylor Swift, Elizabeth Taylor. It is Rich and Dina, the My Morning Show. Good morning. Slight chance for some showers. We're getting a few clouds otherwise today with a high around 52. Weather details coming up in just a few minutes. But right now, time for Dina's whack question of the day. Dina, what you got?
1: Can men and women be friends without anything extra involved? That's my question. Can they? I say yes.
0: All right.
1: For sure, without a doubt.
0: It depends.
1: I have many male friends.
0: Depends.
1: And we don't have a hanky-panky going on.
0: It depends, I feel.
1: Okay. Tell us what your scenario is.
0: Well, I just think that, acquaintance friends, yeah. Best friends, no. Someone probably wants more.
1: What?
0: Someone probably wants more if you're like, no. If you're really good friends. Not in every case, but I think in most cases.
1: I think if that happens, you're not going to remain friends.
0: Well, I'm not saying they're going to act on it. I just think one of them probably wants more.
1: And they're not going to say anything? They just stuff it?
0: Probably. I don't know. All right, you can chime in. Dina's whack question today, facebook.com/my957. What do you think?
1: I've had a lot of guy friends forever. All and right. No hinky-panky.
0: Okay.
1: I don't know. I think so for sure, 100%.
0: All right. What do you think? Facebook.com/my957, our whack question of the day.
1: Oh, boy.
0: 6:15. We'll find out what happened overnight. Quick Northern News Now. News update is next. Hang on.
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9: From Northern News Now, I'm Sydney Witte. Fire crews are still working on the Stewart Trail fire near Two Harbors this morning, but officials say there is encouraging progress. As of this morning, the Stewart's Trail fire burning near two harbors is estimated at 355 acres and 30% contained after destroying 34 structures. Crews say the focus is holding lines as winds shift. Officials say 77 personnel are still on the scene of that fire, with aircraft and ground crews working to stop any new runs, especially after a hotspot flared along the northern perimeter on Saturday. Now efforts have moved to clean up, which officials say is a good sign. Crews spent Sunday strengthening control lines, including a two-blaze-wide Bozer line on the west side, then checking for heat and wetting down hot spots. Officials say the rainfall overnight and into the morning is critical as they continue to fight that blaze. Meanwhile, 2 hours west of Duluth, a wildfire has burned over 1,000 acres in Crow Wing County called the Flanders Fire. Authorities say that wildfire has been spreading just east of Breezy Point along Highway 6. And new this morning, the fire now estimated to be 20% contained after crews made progress Sunday thanks to cooler temperatures and higher humidity. For more news, you can head to our website at northernnewsnow.com. 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
10: Showers and storms will continue to move off to the north and east, leaving most of the day actually fairly dry with mostly cloudy skies and high temperatures into the 50s. Winds will be light and variable before starting out of the north and east once again later this evening. More showers and storms will be possible tonight, with a couple of them possibly being severe, especially across northwestern Wisconsin. Lows will drop into the 30s and 40s. With Northern News Now, I'm meteorologist Brendan Pham from My95.7.
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0: 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It's Rich and Ian of the My Morning Show. 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
0: Bruce, hello.
2: Good morning. Twins 5, Brewers 4 yesterday. As the Twins avoid a 3-game sweep, but the Brewers... That's right, Meatloaf it, baby. 2 out of 3 ain't bad.
0: Feeling pretty good about that?
2: It's a series
0: Twins
2: win.
0: Twins stink, we know that.
2: So. You win series on the road, you're doing well.
0: Okay. Glad you're happy. Did you get to watch them win this weekend?
2: I didn't. No, I went down yesterday.
0: So you got to watch them lose.
2: I did.
0: Good times.
2: Yeah, what are you going to do? That was fun.
0: We should send you to more games more often, I guess.
2: You probably should. The Twins are like 8-2 at Target Field against the Brewers when I'm there.
3: Oh, boy.
0: All right.
2: But the two were the last two that I was at. We had a 2-game winning streak when I was there until yesterday. What are you going to do? Twins host Houston tonight, 6:30, 6:10, 103.9. Brewers are in Chicago to face the Cubs at 6:30 this evening. Game and a half back of the Cubs in the NL Central entering play here this week. Stanley Cup playoffs down to a game 7 tonight. Montreal, Buffalo, 6:30 start. Junior hockey, Minnesota Wilderness play for a national championship tomorrow down in Blaine. Good luck to them.
0: That's pretty cool, yeah.
2: Mm-hmm.
0: Good luck to them. All right, Bruce, thank you, sir.
2: Uh-huh.
0: 6:30, it's the My Morning Show, the Northlands weather. 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

0: 95.7, today's best music. She was on the ACM Awards last night and performed. That's Ella Langley, and then won the Best New Artist, Best New Female Artist Award, which isn't surprising.
1: Very
0: She's
1: nice.
0: Having a moment. That is choosing Texas. 6:46. It's Rich and Dina, the My Morning Show. How's the weekend?
1: My weekend?
0: Yeah.
1: It was good. Kind of uneventful.
0: What'd you do?
1: What did I do?
0: Yeah, what'd you do? What'd you get done?
1: Yard work.
0: I planted some flowers this weekend.
1: Did you really?
0: Well, I went and bought the flowers, and I threw the whole potter in another potter and just threw it in the yard. So kind of. I didn't really plant them. They were already planted.
1: Okay. So you made them look pretty.
0: Well, I'm, I'm hoping it doesn't freeze now because...
1: No, it's just they need some rain.
0: Yeah. No, but it's cold, and it's going to get colder. So I'm just hoping they don't die.
1: How cold
0: die.
1: At night?
0: We'll see what happens. I went to your neck of the woods as well.
1: Oh, did you really?
0: Yeah,
1: did
0: I was
1: you
0: up go in up? Virginia.
1: Oh.
0: Aren't you from the range now?
1: No, I'm not from the range. I'm not from the range.
0: Oh, but you live up on the range now?
1: No, not that
0: far. It's a long drive for you.
1: No, it's not that bad.
0: Yeah, no, I went to a gymnastics thing up there.
1: Oh, so. Did you?
0: Yeah.
1: Oh, very nice.
0: I wasn't
1: nice.
0: Performing or nothing. I was just watching.
1: Well, that's a good thing because you probably would be here.
0: I'd have broke
1: in
0: a
1: some,
0: hip.
1: Yeah, I was going to say you'd be in some casts if you did. I
0: definitely would have broke a hip.
1: That's nice. You went and saw your grands.
0: Yeah.
1: Okay, very nice.
0: Yeah, that's a weird way to put it. My granddaughter was doing
1: that's
0: some
1: That's a weird
0: stuff.
1: One. Your grands.
0: Grands?
1: Your littles. You went littles. To go see
0: what,
1: them?
0: What,
1: they're
0: what,
1: so
0: what
1: cute.
0: With you? Just great in just languages now.
1: Yeah, they're so cute.
0: All right.
1: Oh, get off my lawn. Is that you today? Me.
0: Okay, here we go. All right, let's run through this day in history and some birthdays for May 18th. 374 years ago, 1652, America's first anti-slavery law was passed when Rhode Island made it illegal to purchase or own slaves.
1: 166 years ago in 1860, Abraham Lincoln was nominated as the Republican candidate for U.S. president at a convention in Chicago.
0: 109 years ago, 1917, Congress passed the Selective Service Act, which required all men between the ages of 21 and 30 to register for military service and gave the president the power to draft them into the military. 99 years ago on this day, 1927, Grumman's Chinese Theater opened in Hollywood, California.
1: Well, 92 years ago, 1934, Congress approved the Lindbergh Act, which called for the death penalty in interstate kidnapping cases. It was named for Charles Lindbergh, whose son was abducted and murdered 2 years earlier. That's so sad.
0: 46 years ago, 1980, Mount St. Helens erupted in the state of Washington, killing 57 people.
1: 14 years ago in 2012, Facebook stock went public for the first time. Their initial offering was $38 per share. Today, the stock of the parent company is valued at $614 per share.
0: Yeah, pretty good return on investment there. Birthdays for today. Marquita had this big song we're playing behind us called Toy Soldiers back in 1989. Marquita's 57 today. Actress Tina Fey. 56, Jack Johnson. Songs like If I Had Eyes and Flake and Better Together and so forth. Jack Johnson is 51 years
1: old
0: those today.
1: Songs?
0: Oh, yeah. Jack Johnson's kind of a thing.
1: Do I know them?
0: I don't know.
1: Do I know those songs?
0: Probably not.
1: How old are they?
0: I don't know. 10, 15 years or so, maybe.
1: Oh, all right.
0: Not all of those. Some of them are newer. Jack Johnson's kind of a thing. I'm kind of surprised that you're talking like this. Yeah. Yeah.
1: Can you pull one out?
0: I don't really have any Jack Johnson in this computer. You can, though. Go ahead. Pull up on your phone.
1: All
0: Check
1: right.
0: Check it out. And finally, the king of country.
1: Garth Brooks?
0: No.
1: Oh.
0: Stop it. George Strait.
1: Oh, George Strait.
0: George Strait's had 60 number one hits, which is more number one hits in the history of music. No one in any genre has had more on any chart number one songs than George Strait. 60 number ones.
1: What about Hank Williams Jr.?
0: No, 60 number ones. There's only one a king of country, and it's George Strait. He is 74 years old today.
1: One of my friends in North Dakota has had a crush on him forever.
0: Well, that's so random. That's such a random thing to say.
1: We're talking about George Strait.
0: Well, this one time, this one person liked him and thought he was cute.
1: You know, when you ask somebody, you know, who you have a crush on is a celebrity, she's like, George Strait. I said, you're like 45. I've had a crush on him forever, she said.
0: Thank you. So weird. All
1: it's
0: right.
1: Not.
0: George Strait, 74 today. It's your birthday. Happy birthday from all of us here at My 95.7. 9 minutes in front of 7 o'clock this one time at band camp.
1: What? Never what
0: mind,
1: happened?
0: Never mind, never mind.
2: It's
1: on,
2: been quite
1: us.
2: A year with many in our community still working to get back on their feet. I am Ted Bijou, Senior Vice President and Financial Advisor at RBC Wealth Management, encouraging you to support your neighbors, friends, and local businesses. 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

0: My 95.7, today's best music with Max and Andy Grammer. They're the thing I love. At 4 minutes after 7 o'clock, it is Rich and Dina's. Rain seems to have tapered off. Otherwise, cloudy today. Should see a high around 52. Showers and thunderstorms tonight. Breezy and 41. And then a 30% chance of showers tomorrow early. Otherwise, clouds, breezy, and a high right around 50 degrees.
1: It's 40 at the airport, 39 in Superior, and 39 downtown.
0: All right. We are about, 40 minutes or so away from Pick Your Purse. We'll draw a name out. Someone will have 9 minutes and 57 seconds to call us back. We have extended it a couple of weeks, so you've got a little more time to pick your purse with My95.7 for this go-around. All right, so it's hard to imagine like these rockers without having any tattoos, but here's a list of some ones that they just, you would think they have tattoos because they're in rock bands. They have none. Like Zakk Wylde, he was Ozzy's guitarist, and of course he's Black Label Society, and then his solo stuff. And anyway, Zakk Wylde's kind of a big deal. Said he's never got inked. If he ever does, he said he'd want mother, father, and then a big Jesus on his back. That's what he would want if he ever does, but not doing it. Dave Mustaine, he says, you don't put bumper stickers on a Mercedes.
1: Oh.
0: Doesn't like the tattoos.
1: But I'm bum.
0: Bruce Dickinson, Iron Maiden guy. He says, the guys in Iron Maiden don't have to do heavy metal type things because their mascot, Eddie, can do all that stuff for them. Lars Ulrich from Metallica. He's not keen on the idea of somebody sticking needles into him. Same with Alice Cooper. Doesn't want to get needles as well. They don't want needles
1: Alice
0: sticking.
1: Cooper?
0: Yeah.
1: He doesn't have tattoos.
0: Doesn't want them.
1: I did not know he didn't have any.
0: Black Sabbath. Bassist Geezer Butler. He says he's not into it. Trent Reznor, Nine Inch Nails, all the way back to 1994. He said he was not having tattoos was, quote, what makes me stand out today.
1: There you go.
0: Everybody else has them. Angus Young from AC/DC says we never really plugged into any of that trend or fashion because we always felt that could come and go so quick. Just didn't want to get any. And then the original Slipknot drummer, Joey Jordison, he once claimed he was covered in tattoos, but they were all done with invisible ink. He passed away in 2021. So it's kind of interesting, though, because there's those rockers you think would have them.
1: Yeah, at least a few, but
0: they don't.
1: None. Alice Cooper kind of blows me away.
0: I feel like Alice Cooper has some, and maybe he just doesn't like needles now. I don't know, because I kind of feel like
1: he
0: has.
1: I thought he did.
0: Some. I kind of feel like he does, but. All right, coming up, we've talked about this numerous times, and there's another story that says you do not need to refrigerate that ketchup. Other things you don't need to refrigerate as well, and why you shouldn't, even though mine's in the fridge right now, because.
1: Oh, yeah, my ketchup's in the fridge.
0: I like it cold, but going to my mom's house, hers is in the cupboard.
1: Ooh. But it gets so chunky on the top and dries out.
0: It's actually better for the ketchup to not have it in the fridge.
1: Yeah.
0: All right, we'll talk about that coming up right now. Macklemore with Ryan Lewis. Can't hold us. It's My 95.7. Good morning.

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0: Y95.7, today's best music, new Bruno Mars, Risk It All. 7:14. It is Rich and Dina. Clouds today, should see a high right around 52. Weather details coming up in just a few moments. All right, so do you put your ketchup in the fridge or not? I know it's kind of one of those topics. According to food safety experts, ketchup is perfectly fine sitting in the pantry after you open it. Professor of food science had to say, I store my tomato ketchup in the cupboard next to the barbecue sauce.
1: Ew.
0: It's high in acid, so microbes actually die quicker at room temperature compared to in the refrigerator. So it's actually better for your ketchup and barbecue sauce to keep them in the cupboard than it is the fridge.
1: Does it say, though, how long the lifespan is if it's on the in the fridge versus if it's in the cupboard?
0: It does not. They say room temperature ketchup pours out a whole lot easier than the cold stuff, which is true.
1: Mm-hmm.
0: It's not just ketchup. Soy sauce and some hot sauces are also pantry safe as well. There are a few other foods that you should never refrigerate. Bread gets stale way quicker in the fridge, so don't put that in the fridge.
1: What? It keeps from getting moldy, I think, in the fridge.
0: It gets stale way quicker in the fridge.
1: Oh, see, I put mine in there sometimes.
0: Gross. Cold bread?
1: You know what? Here's the deal. So there's a battle in the house. So I put it in there. He takes it out.
0: I don't blame him.
1: And he leaves it out in a little basket next to the toaster. But I don't know. I think it lasts longer if it goes in the fridge.
0: I think it says it doesn't.
1: I don't know.
0: You're arguing with food scientists, professors.
1: I am.
0: Because Dina knows more.
1: That's right. Put your grapes in a mason jar and they're going to last a lot longer than when the food scientists tell you that they're going to last in the cabinet or in the fridge.
0: We're talking about bread.
1: I know, but I'm talking about something else. I'm comparing the food scientists and what they know.
0: You're a cranky old lady today. Sheesh.
1: I'm not.
0: Honey crystallizes to a rock-hard mess in the fridge that should be left in the cupboard. Coffee can absorb moisture and make some pretty funky fridge odors, so that shouldn't be kept in the fridge. But there are other foods like nuts, whole grain flour, and jarred pesto actually last longer in the fridge because heat and oxygen can make them go bad faster. So it depends on what it is, but they're saying ketchup, barbecue sauce, those kinds of things are better outside of the fridge than in.
1: Mm. When you go to a restaurant, you see them sitting on the on the tables.
0: Yeah.
1: And they just clean them off. They just get so crusty when they're sitting out.
0: They get crusty in the fridge, too.
1: Nah, not
0: it's just
1: so
0: there's
1: bad.
0: A gazillion people using them. Yeah, it does. It gets all dried out on the top there, just like the other ones.
1: I don't think it does. It's
0: oh,
1: okay.
0: My. Just arguing with everything today. All right, it is 7:17. We'll take a quick break. I'll spare you for more of this.
1: Oh, be quiet.
0: It's the My Morning Show on My95.7. All right, joining us in studio is Justin from AirServe. Good morning, sir.
2: Good morning, Rich. Great to be downtown.
0: Good to see you. Let's talk about mini splits today, because if you have a house that you can't have like forced air conditioning, that's kind of a great option for you.
2: Yes, a lot of people that got a mini split, let's say 20 plus years ago, probably got a cooling only system, so it didn't have other aspects of functionality to it. Well, mini splits have changed a lot over the last two decades. And again, my favorite comment that people make when they come up to us at the home show is, wow, that looks like a fancy machine, but the heat on those things, you know, it only works down to 30 above. Well, that's the way it was 20 plus years ago. The heating side of those machines is a lot more aggressive. The standard temp on the Bryant system has a heating functionality down to 5 above, the preferred system down to negative 13, and the Evolution model down to negative 22. So we definitely have got a heating appliance up on the wall. We've got the cooling that you don't have. Now we have a dehumidification mode, what's also called dry mode on the machine. That's a really helpful thing in the fall. Little tacky in the air, don't need heating or cooling, but we need dehumidification. And sometimes it's wise just to set the machine in recirculation mode, let it draw air to itself and throw it out the front and fluff the pillow in the room a little bit.
0: All right. If people have more information about their options as far as mini splits go, how do they get in touch with you?
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11: From Northern News Now, I'm Sydney Witte. Fire crews are still working on the Stewart Trail fire near Two Harbors this morning, but officials say there is encouraging progress. As of this morning, the Stewart's Trail fire burning near Two Harbors is estimated at 355 acres and 30% contained after destroying 34 structures. Crews say the focus is holding lines as winds shift. Officials say 77 personnel are still on the scene of that fire, with aircraft and ground crews working to stop any new runs, especially after a hotspot flared along the northern perimeter on Saturday. Now efforts have moved to clean up, which officials say is a good sign. Crews spent Sunday strengthening control lines, including a two blaze wide Bowser line on the west side, then checking for heat and wetting down hot spots. Officials say the rainfall overnight and into the morning is critical as they continue to fight that blaze. Meanwhile, 2 hours west of Duluth, a wildfire has burned over 1,000 acres in Crow Wing County, called the Flanders Fire. Authorities say that wildfire has been spreading just east of Breezy Point along Highway 6. And new this morning, the fire now estimated to be 20% contained after crews made progress Sunday, thanks to cooler temperatures and higher humidity. For more news, you can add our website at northernnewsnow.com. 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
12: Showers and storms will continue to move off to the north and east, leaving most of the day actually fairly dry with mostly cloudy skies and high temperatures into the 50s. Winds will be light and variable before starting out in the north and east once again later this evening. More showers and storms will be possible tonight, with a couple of them possibly being severe, especially across northwestern Wisconsin. Lows will drop into the 30s and 40s. With Northern News Now, I'm meteorologist Brandon Pham from My95.7.
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0: 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My 95.7, Justin Bieber with Chance the Rapper. Holy 7:30. It is Rich and Dina. 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
0: Hi, Bruce.
2: Hello, good morning. Twins beat the Brewers 5-4 yesterday. They avoid a sweep. Brewers meatloaf the weekend. 2 out of 3 ain't bad. Cody Clemens, 2 doubles, 2 RBI. Ryan Jeffers, a home run for the Twins. Garrett Mitchell, Christian Yelich, homer for the Brewers. Twins host Houston, 6:30 at Target Field. 6:10, 103.9. Kendry Rojas will start tonight for the Twins. Brewers open a series against the NL Central leading Cubs. 6:30 in Chicago. Brandon Sproat will start tonight for the Brewers. Minnesota Wilderness off to the national championship. They beat Austin twice over the weekend in the NAHL semifinals down in Blaine. The Robertson Cup Championship versus the Maryland Black Bears. 7 o'clock tomorrow. It is a single game down in Blaine. Chicago beat the Lynx last night, 86-79. The Lynx sitting at 2-2 off till Thursday. Kayla McBride at 20 points, Natasha Howard 17 in a losing effort last night.
0: All right, Bruce, thank you, sir.
2: Thank you.
0: 7:31, we're back in a couple. Hang on.
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0: All right, 7:34, your chance to play the Pick Your Purse game. Coming up in about 15 minutes or so, right around 7:45. We'll draw the first name, then again at 8:45. But right now, Dave from Chester Bowl joins us in studio. Good morning, sir.
12: Good morning.
0: How are you?
12: Oh, I'm doing great. Despite the gloom outside, we're always thinking summer and summer camp and all those things. So bright and sunny at Chester Bowl, even if it's gloomy outside.
0: And I know you guys are preparing exciting things going on over at Chester Bowl right now.
12: The biggest news is that our chalet, Tom Storm Chalet renovation and expansion is happening this summer.
0: Okay.
12: So within the next week or so, folks will see a fence going up around the project site. And that does include blocking off the road. So the park entrance off Skyline is a one dead end road. And so it will be blocked off just before the chalet. All the trails in the park are still open, so people can still walk through the park, but they'll just be reduced vehicle access.
0: Okay, which means there's a few things that are being shifted to other locations for the summer, right?
12: It does. We run a summer camp that serves 125 kids a day. We promise parents to return their kids tired, happy, and dirty. And for the camp, we can't run a chalet camp, of course. So we're keeping kids at our lower Chester location at 15th Avenue East and 5th Street, which is standard for us. But we're adding the Lester Amity Chalet on Seven Bridges Road in Lakeside. And we're just so excited because it's a great camp location and lets us still serve as many for kids for camp as we would otherwise.
0: All right. And of course, very we nice. Should mention that the concert series is also, it was always at Chester and mm-hmm. then it went half and half. And now this year it's all shifting over to Lincoln Park, right?
12: Correct. With the construction happening, it just wasn't feasible in Chester Park. But next year in 2027, it will be back to a split Chester and Lincoln Park series.
0: Both great facilities. So yes. Cool. All right. And let's, I guess, talk about the chalet and when it'll yeah. be completed and those kinds of things, because you're planning to have it open for next ski season, right?
12: It will be open in time for mid-December for our usual opening, which is really exciting. It's one of those projects that is going to go surprisingly fast. So within the next 2 weeks, deconstruction will happen. We're using the same foundation, so that will stay, but the building, rest of the building will come down and then start going back up. It'll be about twice the size and also be fully accessible, including an elevator. So we're so excited. We've been fundraising for this, and we are, have about $200,000 left to raise. So we still are looking for some community support. GrowingUpChester.org is a website where people can find out more and donate.
0: All right. And then I think we got to ask the obvious question here. What happens with Fall Fest this year? Do you know what's going to happen with that? Or?
12: Fall Fest is on as scheduled. By okay. that point, the building will be at a point where the walls will be up. It'll be a little easier to contain. And so even though we take up a lot of footage with our 130 craft vendors and dozen food trucks, we will still have the event, and it'll look pretty much the same.
0: Well, that's good. Yeah. A lot of people look forward to that every year. So
12: we don't want to
0: you know, get too excited about fall yet, because they're not even into summer yet.
13: Right.
0: However, it's a big thing in the fall around here.
12: It really is.
0: All right. People want to make a donation to help you get that last $200,000 to build this. Again, what was that website?
12: GrowingUpChester.org. And if they want to find out more about summer camp or other programs, that's ChesterBowl.org.
0: All right. Perfect. Thank you, sir.
12: Thank you.
0: We'll see you soon. It is 7:37. It's the yellow card in Good Charlotte. This is Bedroom Posters. Slide 95.7. Good morning.

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0: 95.7, today's best music with Noah Kahan, The Great Divide, Noah's new album, The Great Divide, tops the Billboard 200 chart for the third week in a row this week. He's having a moment.
1: Fire.
0: That's for sure. Clouds today with the high right around 52. We had that nice weather over Friday, Saturday. Yesterday was a little cold, but I got outside a little bit, tried to take my little puppy for a walk. I got this harness thing for it so it didn't go around her little neck because I don't want, you know, I didn't want to hurt her. She's tiny.
1: Yeah.
0: Put this thing on her, put a little leash on her, and had to drag her across the grass.
1: She doesn't want to go
0: for a walk. She wanted no part of walking on a thing.
1: No, probably not.
0: No part of it.
1: So how'd you do that?
0: I picked her up and carried her.
1: Get her a little stroller.
0: Yeah, she doesn't want to walk.
1: Okay, well, then you're going to have to invest in a stroller.
0: Keep working on it, I think. But she just put her butt down. She's like, nope, not doing it.
1: So,
0: and then I just drug her butt across the grass a little bit. And then I'm like, all right, I give up.
1: So I told you to get her one of those little carriers that you can put in front of you and have her little legs hanging out.
0: That's weird.
1: That would be so cute.
0: I don't know about that.
1: I think you should get one.
0: Actually,
1: they have a dog carrier like that.
0: Euphoria's latest episode came out last night. Did you watch it yet?
1: I have not watched it
0: yet. Kind of crazy.
1: Today, I will probably watch it.
0: Also, over the weekend on Paramount Plus, that if you were a Yellowstone or any of the spinoff fans, the series premiere of Dutton Ranch came out with Kelly Riley and Cole Hauser, Beth Dutton and Rip Wheeler, as they move from Montana to start over in Texas. I watched the first two episodes. I hope it gets better. That's all I can say.
1: Oh.
0: It wasn't great. It was okay.
1: I haven't watched any of that.
0: Wasn't.
1: Isn't that a spinoff? What was it?
0: Great. Of Yellowstone.
1: Yes.
0: There's
1: yes.
0: a gazillion. I've never watched Yellowstone, but I've watched all the spinoffs, so it's kind of weird.
1: What?
0: I can't commit to the full Yellowstone. It's too big. The other ones are a couple of seasons. I can do that.
1: I heard it was great. Yeah. I know a lot of people who have watched it, and they are just glued to it.
0: Yeah. I don't know.
1: That's you with that land, man.
0: Oh, yeah, that's a good one. That doesn't come out till November.
1: I have not even watched that either.
0: Season 3 with Billy Bob Thornton.
1: Mm-hmm.
0: That's a good one. All right, it is 7:51. We should probably play a game.
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1: Yeah!
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0: All right, here we go with this hour's name, and the name is Tracy Clark from Duluth. 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
1: Go, Tracy.
0: 218-786-9957. 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
1: Yeah!
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0: All right. I believe we got maybe a winner on the phone. Good morning. Is this Tracy?
5: This is. Can you hear me?
0: I can hear you, Tracy. congratulations. You won a purse.
1: Yay.
0: It looks
5: like... I'm on the website. Oh, my God. I forgot what number it was.
0: All right. Well, go ahead and look real quick. And it looks like you just registered somewhat recently, which there's hundreds and hundreds of names. So pretty lucky. Congratulations.
5: Mm-hmm. It's crazy.
1: Nice job.
0: All right, so
5: okay,
0: as you're looking through the purses,
5: number 14.
0: Number 14, we'll take a look at that. Looks like it is available. That is
1: nice.
0: The Marc Jacobs crossbody in marshmallow color. It is all yours, okay?
5: All right.
0: Congratulations. You can pick it up anytime, 8 to 4, Monday through Friday, and just bring your ID, okay?
6: Will do. Thank you.
0: All right. You're welcome. All right. So that is our latest winner, Tracy Clark from Duluth.
1: Very nice. Winner
0: of Pick Your Purse this hour. Again, your next chance to play and win coming up at 8:45 this morning. 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

0: 95.7, today's best music with Searchlight by Shinedown. It is Rich and Dina. Some clouds today and a high right around 52. 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One winner so far in Pick Your Purse this morning. We'll try again at 8:45. If you're one of those people that needs to try all different kinds of foods and flavors, Hormel Foods has introduced this Spam Dog, which is basically Spam in the shape of a hot dog. Doesn't seem like a huge stretch. Probably not that crazy. It isn't available in stores, but they're rolling them out this summer to select restaurants, convenience chains, and also baseball stadiums across the country. Looking for something more plant-based, there's a farm in Massachusetts that sells asparagus ice cream. Oof. Farm is called Flavors of Cook Farm. It's a dairy farm, but also a town called Hadley, which is known for asparagus, being the asparagus capital of the world. So asparagus is just a big thing there. The ice cream is seasonal. It's called a Hadley Grass. Also has almonds in it. The manager of the farm says they've been doing it for a while, but people will often think it's a joke. And they're like, for real? And then they try it, and they kind of like it.
1: It's it must have a sweetness to it of some sort with asparagus.
0: The owner lady says there are strings or chunks of asparagus in it. When you take the first bite, you get the sweet with the almond-like pistachio flavor ice cream. The asparagus hits you on the backside, and you're like, oh, there it is. I don't want to try either one of these things.
1: No, you have to like Spam to even want to try or take a chance with that.
0: Spam's big, especially Hawaii. They consume that stuff. They just love it out there.
1: It's so gross. I don't even think I've tried it since I was a young child and I was kind of forced to.
0: Anything that has slime on it when you pull it out of the can is disgusting. Not for me.
1: Jelly on the outside. Yeah. Oh, yucka.
0: At 8:08, this is one of those songs, still one of the most streamed songs in the world. It's kind of the song that says it keeps getting rediscovered by new generations. Not bad for a Vegas band song. It's The Killers, Mr. Brightside. And it's just one of the songs they play it all over the place in stadiums and stuff. 8:08, it's my 95.7. Good morning. Coming.

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0: Today's best music. We haven't played that one in forever. The reason I did just play it, though, is just a few moments ago, we got the approval to go ahead and announce the show. Dan and Shay, another one of the acts coming to the brand new Mystic Lake Amphitheater coming up on in September, September 13th with Tyler Hubbard and Josh Ross. We've got your ticket hookup. We just got approved for some tickets as well, so we'll be giving away some of those tickets.
1: Very nice.
0: They just keep announcing show after show after show after show at that brand new amphitheater, which I believe opens this week. And have a ton of shows. I think I got tickets like three of them so far.
1: Oh, you do?
0: Yeah.
1: 2026, I'm telling you, they have a good lineup of concerts coming in the area.
0: Some other shows we got tickets to that we are going to be giving away here over the next few weeks include the Lionel Richie Earth, Wind & Fire show. That one is going on in St. Paul at the Grand Casino Arena. We got tickets to that one. We got also at Grand Casino Arena, Josh Groban and Jennifer Hudson. So we'll have tickets to that one to give away. What else is on our list of shows? My Chemical Romance. That one's at Target Field outside. Should be kind of fun. Looking forward to that one. That one's coming up on Monday, August 24th. There's just a bunch more. Of course, Ed Sheeran on August 15th. We've got a bunch more tickets. We just got approved for that. Ed's people always take care. They're probably one of the best people that give us the most tickets. We've given away, I don't know, 30 pair. And we got a bunch more to give away. So we will get to more of those as we get a little bit closer to the show. But check out the concert calendar for all these shows and more at My95.7. But again, just announced moments ago, it is the Dan and Shay, the Young Tour with Tyler Hubbard and Josh Ross at Mystic Lake Amphitheater on September 13th. And keep listening for your chance to score some free tickets. All right, so there's situations where even if you do usually lock the bathroom door, you probably wouldn't do it. Maybe you're just in your ensuite, you know, in your bedroom. Or if you live alone. But a random online poll just asked people, do you lock the bathroom door? 34% say they always do. No matter what, they just lock the door. 32% say they lock it only if guests are over. 21% say they never lock it, even if guests are over. And 11% claim they don't even shut the door.
1: What?
0: Shut the door. Well, unless you live alone, then who cares?
1: I was going to say, if you have a guest over, no one wants to see
0: that. Shut the door.
1: Gross.
0: I don't care if they're a guest or your roommate or your partner. You just do your business and shut the door.
1: You don't run in the bathroom real quick and just go to the bathroom and then run back out?
0: No, I shut the door.
1: Every single time?
0: If anybody is in the house, yes, because that's what you do.
1: Oh, okay.
0: Sheesh. anyway, that's what they're discussing this morning on the
1: 90% of the time I do, but if I'm, yes. Very rare I'll keep it open, but there's times. Whatevs. Hey, when you have your hands full, you dump them, your hands, and you just run in real
0: hands
1: quick.
0: Hands full? Why are your hands full?
1: Well, a lot of times it's when I'm getting home or running.
0: You can't shut the door?
1: I have my hands full of groceries.
0: You bring the groceries
1: them up,
0: into the
1: and
0: bathroom?
1: I just run in the bathroom real quick and go to the bathroom and then wash my hands and come back out. I don't always shut the door when I'm in
0: that case.
1: Are
0: you putting the groceries down?
1: Yes, I have to.
0: Before you get in the bathroom?
1: Yes.
0: So what's the difference between then if you don't have your hands full of groceries then?
1: Because
0: your hands are empty either way, right?
1: You know what? Time is of essence sometimes. You need to just hurry up and run in there.
0: That's too much information. Okay. All right. It's 8:21. We got one more quick news update from Northern News Now in just a couple. It's My95.7.
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7: From Northern News Now, I'm Sydney Witte. Fire crews are still working on the Stewart Trail fire near Two Harbors this morning, but officials say there is encouraging progress. As of this morning, the Stewart Trail fire burning near Two Harbors is estimated at 355 acres and 30% contained after destroying 34 structures. Crews say the focus is holding lines as winds shift. Officials say 77 personnel are still on the scene of that fire, with aircraft and ground crews working to stop any new runs, especially after a hotspot flared along the northern perimeter on Saturday. Now efforts have moved to clean up, which officials say is a good sign. Crews spent Sunday strengthening control lines, including a two blaze wide Bozer line on the west side, then checking for heat and wetting down hot spots. Officials say the rainfall overnight and into the morning is critical as they continue to fight that blaze. Meanwhile, 2 hours west of Duluth, a wildfire has burned over 1,000 acres in Crow Wing County, called the Flanders Fire. Authorities say that

0: 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It's Rich and Dina joined by Bruce.
1: Howdy.
0: Either one of you guys ever been in a Waymo before?
1: Yeah.
2: A what?
0: To drive the cars, to drive themselves?
1: Yeah.
0: How was it?
1: It's fine. I actually drove better than most human drivers.
0: It's the future. However, there's some problems with
1: They're
0: them.
1: They're also not perfect.
0: They have
2: I'd be scared.
0: They get confused sometimes and they just stop in the worst, most opportune, you know, places.
1: There was a story of the one glitching out in the drive-thru of a Chick-fil-A once. I think it was in Phoenix.
0: Yeah,
2: and then you're trying to get a hold of somebody. That happens.
0: What? They're just stopped.
2: Yeah, you're going to get rear-ended by somebody else.
0: Well, no, see, people watch for cars that are stopped.
2: Yeah, you would hope that they do.
0: Neighborhoods in Atlanta were trying to figure out what's going on because dozens of Waymos have been coming into these cul-de-sacs there, and they just go in a circle in the cul-de-sac over and over like they're casing the joint. The cars aren't bringing anyone home. They're completely empty, and locals say it's not uncommon for there to be 6 or 8 of these cars circling at one time.
2: Oh, so some kind of a glitch.
0: It's become such a problem that the homeowners have tried to put watch out for children playing signs in the street to prevent them from passing through. But that caused even more congestion when confused Waymos just stopped and just, you know, they started getting stuck there.
1: Yeah.
0: And then you got to try to get a hold of Waymo to have them operate their car.
1: Yep.
0: Parents are concerned because they have kids and pets around, and the Waymo is just increased traffic so much in the neighborhoods. Yep. But yeah, there's some problems, but it is the future. I mean, eventually that's what it's going to be.
1: Mm-hmm. Yep. Coming soon to Minneapolis, too.
0: Are they? Okay.
1: Yeah, I think they got approved to start testing out Minneapolis.
2: Wow.
0: I'm surprised they're getting approved for more markets when they really haven't fixed the issues that they're having yet.
2: Well, let's just expand.
1: Well, the low light in Arizona was, like, during the test phase, somebody died.
0: Right.
1: They were hit by a Waymo. Well, the kicker was there was a person behind the wheel of the Waymo who was supposed to take control if the Waymo ever did something dangerous. But that person wasn't paying attention. They were watching The Voice or American Idol or whatever on their phone. Mm. And this poor sap got run over.
0: And that was like they stopped it for a little bit, but then, of course, they all came back.
1: They figured out that it was the human being in the driver's seat that probably could have prevented this from happening.
0: Can you imagine, though, you're sitting in Atlanta, you live in one of those cul-de-sacs, and just every day there's 6 or 8 Waymos driving around in circles over and over again. It would get a little frustrating.
2: What do you call?
1: It's absolutely a trip
0: Waymo.
1: When that thing pulls up.
2: You call Waymo?
1: It pops your initials up on the light-up little board thing that twirls around, and you pop the trunk, put your stuff in, get in there and go, and not a care in the world.
0: I'd be afraid to put my stuff in the trunk, too, because then what if it just takes off when you get out again? You know, you get out of the vehicle.
1: I did wonder that.
0: I'd be like, no, I'll keep it with me.
1: I put my stuff in the trunk anyway.
2: Driving it, and it's going around and around and around. How do you stop it?
0: Waymo eventually stops it.
1: Yeah,
2: there's a control board.
1: When you get into a Waymo, there is a monitor that you get in the back seat like you normally would in a cab, right? And there's a monitor that I didn't have to because it took me to the airport and dropped me off in the right spot and all that. But there's a monitor, I believe, allows you to contact somebody if there's an issue.
0: Right. And they can see where each car is. And so I would imagine if they see a car going around in circles, eventually they're going to.
1: Yes.
0: It's going to flag something on them. But
1: yeah,
0: it's not perfect yet, but I think it is probably the future. Mm-hmm. All right. It's 8:33. Let's do this.
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1: That's me. Good morning. Twins host Houston tonight, 6:30 at Target Field, 610 at 103.9. Kendry Rojas versus something called Tatsuya Imai for the Astros, who are awful, apparently. They're not good this year. They're worse than the Twins.
0: That's hard to be.
1: Right? Brewers open a series against the NL Central leading Cubs, 6:30 in Chicago. Brandon Sproat versus Shota Imanaga tonight in game one of a big three-game series. The Brewers trail the Cubs by a game and a half in the National League Central Division. The Stanley Cup playoffs, 1-7 to wrap up round 2 tonight. Montreal's at Buffalo, 6:30. The Sabres won 8-3 in Montreal Saturday to force game 7. The winner will get trucked by Carolina in the Eastern Conference final starting on Thursday. Men's World Championships in Switzerland. The USA will play Finland at 9:20 this morning. UMB's Max Plant, a part of Team USA.
0: All right, so who's going to win the NHL Cup? Who is it?
1: Colorado.
0: Colorado?
1: The best team.
0: All right.
1: They've been the best team all year. It's going to take an upset to beat them.
0: All right. Well, they do happen. Upset.
1: They do, and Vegas is capable in the West, but, they're good. Oh. They're really good. They're well-rounded. They're deep. They've got everything you need.
0: You don't think Carolina stands a chance?
1: I don't, but the one thing is Colorado's best defenseman, Cale Makar, is clearly playing injured.
0: right.
1: Like, it's obvious he's got something wrong with him.
0: All right.
1: If somebody can exploit that, maybe they got a shot.
0: Well, the Wild couldn't, so.
1: No. And it wasn't for a lack of trying. They hit him. They couldn't take full advantage.
0: Yeah. All right, Bruce, thank you, sir.
1: Have a day.
0: 8:35, it's my 95.7.
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0: 95.7, today's best music, a somber home record, 847. We'll get to the game here in just a couple of minutes, but the list of 80s cartoon theme songs that every kid should know that was growing up in the 80s is out, and I recognize some of them, but I don't know all of them.
1: Okay.
0: I think we should know all these. Like, this one was number one they have on their list.
1: Oh, yeah.
0: All right, so that's an easy one.
1: Yeah, that's an easy one.
0: Pretty easy to remember. Here's number two.

0: remember it, but I didn't watch the show. Might solve a mystery
1: or rewrite history. Oh, DuckTales.
2: Okay, so if that sounds a little familiar, here's maybe a reason why. Sounds just like this. So that's You Make My Dreams Come True, but it sounds an awful lot like DuckTales. Ooh.
0: They didn't get in trouble for that?
2: No, I don't think so. Nothing listed on there. All right, some of the other ones on the list include this one.

0: Yes, that one's familiar too. This next one, I don't know if I know this one, but maybe I will once I hear it. That was Chippendale's Rescue Rangers, by the way. Watching this show, I don't remember anything about this.
1: Oh, Inspector Gadget.
0: Yeah, so that's Inspector Gadget. It is number 4 on the list. We'll see about this one. I don't remember this one. Muppets Babies is that one. Other ones on the list include this one. Go.

0: don't watch
1: that
0: one
1: either. Thundercats. Mm-hmm. Other ones on the list: Adventures of the Gummy Bears, Transformers, Mask, Heathcliff. I think I remember that one. This one should be somewhat familiar for most people, I think, that grew up in that era.

0: All right. Anyway, some of the theme songs. Some of them I recognize. Other ones on the list that I might not know. Gem and the Holograms, Danger Mouse, Care Bears, and Count Dracula all in the top 15.
1: Oh, Care Bears, you'd know.
0: Of those. Yeah, maybe. All right. We should probably play a game because it's getting kind of late. 8:51.
2: Winning.
1: Yeah!
2: And now, pick your purse on My 95.7.
0: All right. The name this hour is Anna Sluga. I'm not sure. Anna from Independence, Wisconsin. You are on the clock. 8:52. You've got 9 minutes and 57 seconds to call us back. If you do, you will pick up your favorite purse of what's left at my957.com. Anna Sluga from Independence, Wisconsin. Good luck.
1: Good luck.
0: You are on the clock. All right, some random facts for this Monday morning. Kind of foggy Monday morning here in downtown Duluth anyway. American ginseng is so valuable, commanding $500 to $850 a pound, that poachers actually risk jail time to steal roots of it from the Appalachian Mountains.
1: Wow.
0: You're not allowed to go there and take it, but people do. $500 to $850 a pound.
1: That's crazy.
0: After Deliverance was released in 1972, tourism became the main source of income for Rabun County, Georgia, where the movie was made.
1: Mm-hmm. Did you ever watch that?
0: No.
1: I didn't watch it either.
0: I like the soon, though. All right, and random fact number three, the most common name for the U.S. Presidents is James. We've had six presidents with the name James. Madison, Monroe, Polk, Buchanan, Garfield, and Carter, all with the name James. There have been four Williams, four Johns, and three Georges. Two of the Georges, of course, from the same family.
1: Yeah.
0: There you go.
1: For sure.
0: Presidential names. Name your kid those if you want to be president, I guess. All right. It is 8:53. We'll take a quick break. We're still waiting for Anna Sluga to call us back. She is on the clock. It's 8:53. It's My 95.7.
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Good morning. Happy Monday. It's dreary out there. Total Monday. But I kind of like these days. I tend to get a lot of stuff done. So I'm like, well, nothing to do outside, so let's get her done, right? Goo Goo Dolls.

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Bella Kay on My 95.7. When Matthew McConaughey got his first taste of fame, he fled to Peru to get his feet back on the ground. He lived without electricity for 22 days in a place where the people only knew him as Mateo. Wow. Kind of a cool story. 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

Die on This Hill on my 95.7. Cartoon theme songs they say every 80s kid should know are Inspector Gadget. Check, know that one. Muppet Babies, check. Thundercats, I don't know that one. Chippendale Rescue Rangers, check, I know that one. And the Smurfs, all such good cartoons when I was a kid. Amazing. Down now.

Neon Trees, everybody talks on My95.7. How's the Monday going? Wrapped up my garage sale on Saturday. Feels so good. Bunch of stuff gone. Garage clean. I always love it because head into the Memorial weekend now with clean garage and not a lot of stuff to do. Just a relaxing weekend. No sports either. It's Bruno.

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1: Ooh, got to turn the mic on there. 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
3: 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Wind, freezing rain, snow, ice, and hail. 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

One Republic needs your love. That request is going out to Lisa in Superior. 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

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Emerging trend in fashion is cleavage, but not female, but male cleavage. Latest example is model Alton Mason, who's been strutting around with an aggressively open shirt at the film festival that's happening right now. So, yeah, I guess male cleavage back if you're looking for trends. Papa Roach.

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Evan, it's Sarah. How's the Monday going? 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Full fridge, made chicken in the crock pot, so I got dinner for tonight already done. 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Hope you are too. Fall Out Boy.

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Louis Capaldi, wish you the best. I wish you the best on this Monday. I'll be back tomorrow. Corey Carter's coming on in. Enjoy the rest of your day. It's Madonna and Sabrina. 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

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Bella Kay, new on the music scene, but she's been making TikTok videos and lip sync videos that got really popular on TikTok all the way back to during the pandemic of 2020. 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

So I heard a few people that went down to see him live in Chicago over the weekend, Soldier Field. They said the show was amazing. Bruno Mars, My 95.7, today's best music. Hope your Monday is going well. I'm Corey, by the way. Requests, I love when you get them to me at 2.

0: Lotto on My 95.7, today's best music. This grad photo has gone viral online. A gal that has graduated from the University of Texas, she's posing in the water with a live alligator. Now, everybody online thought this was just AI, but it's real. 22-year-old Kat Daly wore her cap and gown, sitting next to the gator, even kissing the gator on the nose and putting her graduation cap inside its mouth. Now, it's normal for her, so... You know, like, not everybody could do this. She's worked with reptiles since she was a kid, and now she works at the Texas Reptile Sanctuary full-time with her fiancé. She says these grad photos with the reptile were meant to show that trained alligators aren't always dangerous monsters. You know what? Okay, I'll take your word on that one. No thanks. I'd rather just have my kids, you know, pose with their basketball, their football, or their volleyball, whatever, their band instrument, whatever. Leave the live animals out of it, unless it's the dog. Or maybe the cat. All right, it's My 95.7.
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So Teddy Swims was at Coachella. He got David Lee Roth, the classic 80s rocker, on stage with him. And David Lee Roth admitted that the first time he heard Lose Control, he loved it, but he was also sitting in the bathroom at the time, if you know what I mean. 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

Phillip Phillips on My 95.7, today's best music. Okay, if you won the lottery, would you tell people? I'm asking because I got a story coming up later this hour about what one guy did when he won the lottery. I don't know if I could do it. Could you do it? We'll find out what that is around 4:35 or so. Yellow Card, they're back. Remember Ocean Avenue back in the day? Well, they've teamed up with Good Charlotte. It's like it's 2003 all over again. And I'm here for it. Turn this one up. It's called Bedroom Posters. It's My 95.7 News.

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0: There's The Middle by Zedd and Maren Morris. It's my 95.7, today's best music. If you won the lottery, would you tell people? Think about that for a minute. You'd tell probably your significant other, maybe your close family. Would you tell anybody beyond that? Because there's an anonymous account on Reddit that shared he's kept his big lottery winning secret from his family for 11 years. In fact, they still believe he's broke as a joke. He's kept secret for over a decade. His family believes that, yeah, he doesn't have any money. His first splurge was a $48 glass of whiskey. He said his favorite purchases so far have been a $4,000 mattress, a leather chair, and an antique record player that he claims he discovered at an estate sale. He didn't share how much he won, but would you tell somebody else? There'd be signs, right? People would know with me. I don't know what it would be, but people would know. I don't know if I could keep that quiet or not. It would be kind of nice to do, keep that quiet, so everybody wouldn't be begging you for money, but 11 years, that's a long time. Wow. It's my 95.7.
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3: 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Wind, freezing rain, snow, ice, and hail. 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

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Hey, it's Corey. We're getting through our Monday, and it's all downhill from here. If you're a 9-to-5-er, oh yeah, we got great music to get us there from Taylor Swift, One Republic, some killers flashing back, and you can play along with Three Facts and a Fib just after 4:35. 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

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Three facts and a fib on the way within 10 minutes. Hang on.

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1: AJR, it's my 95.7, today's best music. Here we go. Three facts and a fib. Three of the following are facts. One is a fib. Let's see if you can figure out the fib. Number one, American ginseng is so valuable that poachers risk jail time just to steal the roots from the Appalachian Mountains. After the movie Deliverance was released in 1972, tourism became the main source of income in Rahboon County, Georgia, where the movie was made. The most common name for U.S. presidents has been William. And some dictionaries say that the correct plural for octopus is octopodes. But obviously, octopuses and octopi are used more often. All right, which one of those facts is a fib? We'll have the answer for you when you tune in on the drive home just after 5 o'clock here on My 95.7.
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most common name for U.S. presidents has been James, not William. All right, James, there's been 6 presidents with the first name James. Only 4 with Williams. 3 facts and a fib. My fib was fact number 3 today. We'll play again tomorrow right around 4:35, so make sure you're here and listening to My 95.7 with Zara.

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0: My 95.7 Feel Good Stories, big air show in Idaho. Did you see this crazy footage of these two F-16s that got kind of hit each other in the air and they started spinning around and then they crashed in the middle of this air show? Yeah, thousands of people watching. Thankfully, four parachutes could be seen floating to the ground. The pilots all got out safely, but the jets were completely destroyed. I guess that's the good news. They got out safely. You know, going to air shows, I know we've all seen footage or been to like maybe the Duluth air show in the past. Isn't it crazy that that doesn't happen more often with how fast those things are going and how close together they are? And a good feel-good story besides that one is this one. 33-year-old man in Northeast Ohio is helping his father cut down trees in the backyard of his parents' home. He saw an SUV speeding across nearby backyards and then finally plunging into a pond. He ran over, and a 46-year-old mother and her 8-year-old daughter were inside. He heard the young girl screaming, so he sprang into action, ran in the pond, jumped in, freed the girl, got her safety. He went back in for the mother, who was unconscious, and swam her to shore. Apparently, the woman was feeling sick, and she fainted behind the wheel. She's expected to make a full recovery, and thankfully, he was there, right place, right time, guardian angel. There you go. Your feel-good stories tonight on My 95.7.
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Bella Kay on My 95.7. I'm kind of bummed the Timberwolves lost their playoff series to the Spurs on Friday night, so their season is done. I guess it's full-on baseball mode now. Go Twins and go Brewers. 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
1: Boy, Olivia Rodrigo got to actually run the halls of Versailles at the famous Hall of Versailles. Yeah, Versailles, the Treaty of Versailles ended World War I. The video to this song will explain it, and the lyric to this song, you'll know. It's Olivia Rodrigo's Drop Dead.

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1: 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Eminem on the way this hour. We got some Bruno Mars with his latest two coming up.

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Bruno Mars rocked the house, or I should say the field, because he played at Soldier Field where the Bears play over the weekend. I heard a couple of people who went said it was an amazing show. Bruno, hey, there's a reason there's a street named after him in Las Vegas, after all. This is My 95.7, playing today's best music with Somber on the way. We've got Benson Boone this hour in Linkin Park now.

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